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In World War II, the average age of the combat soldier was 26. In Vietnam, he was 19.